0: Hey, this is Miley and you are listening to Energy. Hit music only.
1: Sachsens Nummer 1 für die meisten neuen Hits. 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Jetzt. Let's go.

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3: 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I look so good, you look so good, maybe we should all leak it together. 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You only live once, let the people see.

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2: 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Our colors will fade eventually, so if our time is running now, day after day, we'll make the mundane a masterpiece. Oh my love, I take one look at you.

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1: 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Jetzt. Let's go.